0: Hello, this is Davy Jones of the Monkees. And in 68, it's just great to go round with the fun crowd on the new UW.
1: Yeah, the Monkees are in Australia, and you could win the most marvelous monkey prize ever. A personally autographed photograph of Davy Jones or your favorite monkey signed to you with love. And that's not all. You could win a Monkey LP, a Polaroid swinger camera, a Philips Leisure Mate transistor, or a Hanamax play tape in the new UW Daily Mirror Monkey Lottery.

0: Okay, we are changing the song here.
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0: Absolutely. I've been to punk concerts. And 3 weeks ago, a young man that I know very well came home. He was beat up by 15 punks.
1: Ever been driving along a peaceful country road when a casual glance in your rearview mirror reveals approaching terror? Suddenly, an angry buzz of snarling motorcycles have you surrounded. The Wild Angels are on a run. Mounted on charging choppers with their old ladies perched behind them like witches riding high-powered brooms. This dirty, deadly, and dangerous pack of wolves on wheels have selected you as their target for play. You have no escape. No one fights back at the Wild Angels. Their credo is violence, and their god is hate. American International presents Peter Fonda and Nancy Sinatra in The Wild Angels, filmed in Panavision and color with members of the Venice chapter of Hell's Angels. The Wild Angels will shock you and anger you because it lives too close to the truth.

Brothers and sisters, I don't want to be called Elvis Pummel no more. Call me LB. Yeah, I found a solution that I'm not despised from my classmates no more. It goes like this. It's country funky. I'm gonna be surprised from my classmates more. I found a dead will I have in store. 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Well, I'm despised and I'm not no more. 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

0: teeny doll, and it's a Papa Jam. 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
1: Taboos on lustful kissing, complete nakedness and factor silhouette, and passions that stimulate the baser animal emotions.

evening, ladies and gentlemen, and welcome to the Dovell Show, starring Jerry Gross and Mark Stevens. And now, how about a warm welcome for the group that brought you the Bristol Stomp, the Holly Gully, and You Can't Sit Down, the fabulous Dovell.

0: by you.
1: Thank you. 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
2: All right, welcome, welcome. Fine, fine crowd.
1: Do you notice? Did you notice what they did again?
3: What?
1: They put all the girls on my side of the stage and all the guys on your side.
3: It was just a stroke of luck.
1: It was a what?
3: I hate to say that, but it was a stroke of luck.
1: Why do you have to talk like that? Can't you say good evening like a man?
3: Good evening and welcome.
1: Can you, like a man.

0: Well, friends, this looks like the last Top Gear we're going to do before we cross the Great Pond and go to the USA. One of the nicest people we've had on the show, one of the nicest people in showbiz, that is, someone that I know John and Bernie appreciate very much, is Lex Larry Smith. We have him on the show today, folks.
1: Hey, hi there, everyone, especially those at home. Hi.
0: Larry, do you remember something you did in the bath for us way, way back?
1: Oh, sure.
0: Well, I'd like to hear it tonight. How about you?
1: No. I think I'd like to sing instead, Vivian. Thank you very much. Thank you. Look at me, I'm wonderful. Shooby-dooby. I'm not a bit like you or you. I'm a super showbiz star.

0: like that of...
1: Thank you very much. It's wonderful being back in your country. I love your wonderful, big, hairy policeman. But I feel like dancing now.
0: Yeah, I'd like to dance.

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It's a fact, so I'm bound to make my attack. Short skirts are coming back. It's a fact, so I'm bound to make my attack. With the pretty legs we have presently, you can imagine what excitement it's going to be. The shorter the skirt, the more I am pleased. I like to see them short,

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Well, I was astonished to see this thing. The position of her legs were embarrassing. And when

0: Hey, Jack, what's happening?
1: I don't know.
0: Well, a rumor around town says you might be thinking about going down to the shore.
1: Yeah, I think I'm gonna go down to the shore.
0: What are you gonna do down there?
1: I don't know. Play some video games, buy some Def Leppard t-shirts.
0: Don't forget your Motley Crue t-shirt. You know, all proceeds go to get their lead singer out of jail.
1: Uh-huh.
0: Can't wait to go down. Hey, are you gonna check out the sandbar while you're down there?
1: What's the sandbar?
0: That's a place that lets 16-year-old kids drink.
1: Oh, cool.
0: Yeah, hey, guess who's gonna be there?
1: Who?
0: My favorite cover band, Crystal Shit.
1: Wow.
0: Yeah, they do a door show.

0: I got AIDS. Love you two times, baby. Once for tomorrow, once cause I got AIDS. Pretty good Jim Morrison in prison there. I hope those guys have a good sense of humor and don't take us into court.
1: What's the court?
0: Never mind that. The important thing
1: here... You mean
0: here,
1: the people's court.
0: No, that's another story. The important thing here is that we get to the part where you ask me how I'm going to get down to the shore.
1: Oh, how are you getting down to the shore?
0: Funny you should ask. I've got a car now.
1: Oh, wow. How'd you get a car?
0: Oh, my folks drove it up here from the Bahamas.
1: You're kidding.
0: It must be. The Bahamas or islands. Okay, the important thing here is that you asked me what kind of car it is.
1: What kind of car do you got?
0: I've got a bitchin' Camaro.

0: The name of this tune is The Rat. 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
1: One, two, skip it.

0: In the wintertime, it got kind of boring in the afternoon, so I'd go over there and sit with whoever was tending the store. And one day, Eddie Gein was there, and Irene, and we sat around the stove, and we rehashed what it might have happened to Mary Hogan. I had a brilliant idea, and I said to Irene, you know, I think I know what happened to Mary Hogan. And she said, what? And I said, well, I think Eddie ran off with her here. I said, you know, he's such a lady killer. He laughed, and he said, yeah, and yum, yum, was she good. And I said, oh, my God, Ed, what a terrible thing to say.
1: Mary Hogan's head was recovered at the Gein farm.

Justin's Club.

0: 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Yes, there are many good things here for your pleasure. Enjoy them.
1: Pete Kaufman.
2: Thank you. Welcome to my world. Crazy world of Andy Kaufman. Thank you. And welcome to my world, Andy Kaufman's world. Crazy world, ladies and gentlemen, you know? And my world, you know, here we are, anything can happen. It's crazy. It's just really zany, wacky. You're all welcome to join me in my world. I've got to warn you about something. It's a crazy world. So, if you're ready to join me, here we go. I need to start off a visit to my crazy world. A little song goes something like this. Oh, do you know the Birmingham Rhymes? I know the Birmingham Rhymes. What do you know the Birmingham Rhymes? I know the Birmingham Rhymes. If you go to Birmingham Rhymes, I'm not going to Where did you go to Birmingham? I don't go to Birmingham. Where did you go to Birmingham? I don't go to Birmingham. Okay, okay. And sounded much better this morning, you know. Matter of fact, it made me laugh. And I was doing that in the mirror. That one really made me laugh this morning. Well, did you go to Birmingham? Well, yes, I went to Birmingham. Well, what do you know about Birmingham? Well, you go to Birmingham. You know, it's crazy. I don't know. It was stupid. That's what it was stupid. Where did you go to Birmingham? I don't go to Birmingham. Where do you know about Birmingham? I don't go to Birmingham. Well, you know that I'm not really serious about that. That was stupid. What was it? It was so stupid. You know, well, did you go to Birmingham? Well, yes, I went to Birmingham. Well, what do you know about Birmingham? I don't know. Sounds stupid to me. But then again, this morning it sounded great. Well, that's because I had just woken up. That's because I didn't know any better. I had just woken up this morning. What do you expect? There ain't anything I think about. When I wake up in the morning, it's going to sound good. You know, I should put that in my act. Well, did you go to Birmingham? Well, yes, I went to Birmingham. Well, what do you know about Birmingham? Well, go, go.

called Mop Joe. Hit him quick while he ain't looking. What you mean, what am I doing? I'm picking up my money. That's what I said, my money. Sure, my money. I won, didn't I? What you mean? I caught my point. That's how I won. All right. I came out with a three, didn't I? Okay, that was my point. I came back with a three. I caught it. So I won. Now what you think? What you doing? You don't need no knife to talk about this thing, man. You see, there you go getting all mad. You know, I was just teasing with you. Go ahead and put your knife back in your pocket. Here's your money. You won, man. Anybody can tell you you won. Put your knife back in your pocket. You don't need no knife to talk about this thing. What you doing now? Cut it out, man. What you trying to do to me? Man, what you doing, man? Cut it out. Lord have mercy, the man done cut me. What am I gonna do now? I was just teasing with him. He had to go cutting all on me. You know, doctors in these woods and expect the man done killed me. What am I gonna do?

0: 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The Addams Family.
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0: And we will open up.
1: Yeah, yeah, yeah, yeah. 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
0: In the Gabuan.
1: Awe wahine.
0: In the bow away.
1: In the bow away. In the bow away. 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

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come on, come on, come on, come on, come on, come on, come on, come on, come on, come on, come on, come on, come on, come on, come on, come on, come on, come on, come on, come on, come on, come on, 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
1: 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Will Paul ever get back to his electric organ? Will George be reunited with his ticker tape machine and Ringo? 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
1: What?
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2: Okay.
0: Sure, it's okay with you.
2: Okay.
0: You're always talking about my nose.
2: All right, all right.
0: You're always talking about my clothes.
3: If you do not speak English, I am at your disposal with 187 other languages along with their various dialects and sub-tongues.
4: Oh, I just have one more if I remember the words. Thank you, Mr. Perry.

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1: Now, in this world, there are only two kinds of dudes, hustlers and suckers. God bless their greedy little hearts. Because without them, where would us hustlers be?
2: Trick Baby, Iceberg Slim's best-selling gut story of the world of the con, the hustlers, the high rollers, and the hatchet men who made it up.
3: I hear for Scotty was sold some hot rocks. Turned out there was only glass. He dropped right on the spot. Had a heart attack.
4: What do you want?
3: $5,000. So you're both dead.
0: Trick Baby. Iceberg Slim wrote it the way he lived it.
2: It's his world. Sometimes brutal, but always real. Where some get by with bullets and some make it with their brains.
0: And the con never ends as long as there's a sucker.
2: Trick Baby. 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
0: See it.

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All the monsters were there who had passed away. I started to leave, but they begged me to stay. Count Dracula took me by the throat and said, "You're the life of the party, and without you we'd be dead. 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

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The Invisible Man didn't show me too much, but Vampyra had the skin you'd love to touch. 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Count Dracula was still clutching at my sleeve. 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
2: Why?
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0: May I have the envelope, please? 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And now for the Breast Actress Award, Miss Elizabeth Taylor.
1: Ready, set, go.

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0: When we

0: Well, I'm gonna give it a whirl, but I ain't for no gal catching me. Telephone numbers, well, you know, do a number with you know, and that my sound. Ooh, she's a dog. Oh, yeah, yeah.
1: What's the name of this town? Hey, are you? With a duck on your head. What's the name of this town?
2: What's the name of this town? What's the name of this town? What's the name of? What's the name of this town?
1: The name of the town, believe it or not, is...

From every act of pleasure comes an equal act of perversion. 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From every act of pleasure comes an equal act of perversion.

Jones for Tiki Bar. The first rule of the Tiki Bar concerns the drinks. A Tiki menu should consist of mostly tropical cocktails, such as the Mai Tai, the Zombie, the Painkiller, and the Fog Cutter. One beer and one wine is more than enough. The second rule concerns decor. When I'm in a tiki bar, I want to see South Sea Island murals, fake interior jungles, waterfalls.

machinations of 20th century American male chauvinists. Do not complain about kitsch, authenticity, or political correctness. 11. Know your history. If you don't know a Mai Tai or Martin Denny, you ought to do some reading. 12. Intoxication should lower your intellectual capacity to a childlike state. Although remember, you are still a sophisticated savage. You should still behave in an orderly manner. Maybe the most important rule, however, is number 13, music policy. Exotica is fine. Bossa Nova is fine. Surf rock. Some

I have to announce it. I have to announce it. You two by same sex. There's a melody that's called Bicanilla, very popular beneath the Cuban moon. When they serve the substitute called Bicanilla, how the Cubans love to listen to that tune. Everybody's dancing to Bicanilla. It's the favorite in the jukebox of Sleepy Joe's. 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

0: evangelical hootenanny, alligator fortune teller. 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
1: I've often thought I'd like to go inside a burlesque show. 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

0: They're beautiful, they're warm, and they're willing. But where have they gone? Find out what happens to pretty girls who disappear one day only to wake up the next in the world's wildest hellhole of bizarre cruelty. Island of Lost Girls. Don't miss Island of Lost Girls, an exciting experience in a world of stimulating entertainment, teamed with Nice Girl, the story of a cute girl next door who decided she would rather misbehave than lead a dull life. And misbehave she does, going from one man to another looking for the perfect lover. Starring Bobby Benton, the darling of Playboy magazine and country music. It's all in one super show. Island of Lost Girls plus Nice Girls, starring Bobby Benton. Both in color and rated R for adults.
1: Garabe! 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

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Libra, the scale. 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

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You thought I was gone. Well, I want to tell you.

You know the folks up at Islam. Them little green people just run around, man, going, I didn't know anything to say. And I don't believe they do anything I say.

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I just come back to get you. And I'll let them talk to you. And if I want your scalp, they do it because they like me out there. Because they said, I didn't know what they said. And they didn't know anything I said. Tell you one thing. They had plenty of peanut butter for Molly and me. That's why I stayed so long. Man, it was short feeding. I want to tell you, I just come back long enough to get you, honey. I just come back long enough to get you and take you with me. Because they told me they're going to take your scalp. Well, they must, I think.

the barbed wire. Got a cobra stick for a necktie. Got a brand new house by the roadside. Maybe it's made out of rattlesnake hide. Got me a chimney built up on

I'm gonna dedicate a little love song to old Ernest Borgnine's love child there. Come on, this song is called "She Put a Louisiana Lip Lock on My Love Pork Chop." Give it to me, Dave.

Interesting. Let me tell you what. This young lady, Miss Marie Parker, the star of our show, is going to do a dance dressed in a costume made entirely of cellophane. Now, fellas, you know what cellophane is, don't you? Why, you can see right through it. Of course, she does this dance as a fan dance, and she's going to use one goose feather. Guaranteed that feather will tickle you. The show's about ready to start, so if you want to see something that's red, hot, and blue, this is the place and now is the time. These girls are going to shake it up one side and roll it down the other. Why, they'll shake everything but the center pole of the tent. And boys, when you come out of here, believe me, you'll have a new grip on life. It makes the old feel young and the young want to feel. It's showtime right now, but please, if you're not 18 years old, I'm sorry, don't come in here. Because if you're not 18, you just wouldn't understand it. If you're over 80, you better not come in either, because I don't think you could stand it. But if you're between 18 and 80, there's the ticket box. The girls are going back. Oh, yeah, take Richard right back to the dressing room, put him in the dress, and get him ready for the show. Thank you. Then there they go. It's showtime right now, where the girls twitch it and twatch it while you watch it. It's red hot and beautiful. It's showtime at the Casino Royale, where the girls dance without their pants. It's showtime. Let's hurry along. Oh, yeah, you're going to see the girl do the hula hula, and you'll wish that you were a lawnmower.

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If I do, you guys catch me. Fall off, you guys put me back on the stage. Never know how much I love you. Never know how much I care. 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

0: beer. 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When her daddy tried to kill, she said, "Daddy, oh, don't you dare, he's just a monkey."
1: Come on, act right, act right. Come on, wake up.
0: Fear.
1: Lord have mercy.
0: Now you've listened to my story. Here's the point that I have made. Cats were born to give you a fever. Be Fahrenheit a sin.
1: Come on, get it. Come on, get it. Quit.
0: I have told you to quit. I have told you to quit. What a lovely way to burn.

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I'd like to say something right here. Those of you who saw the morning paper, or the evening paper, whatever it was, they gave us a fantastic write-up. Now they did, except they said I had a paunch here, and I want to tell you something. I got the damn paunch. I wore a bulletproof vest on stage. 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You know, in case some fool decides to take a 22 and blow my belly button off. That's the truth. I got his paunch. Son of a bitch.

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I know that isn't asking much, but all these things I dasn't touch. 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Morning, noon, and through the night,

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1: These are the Baroques. And their new record, Iowa. 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

0: back, Alaban left, and promenade. 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
1: G for Gale.
0: No, G for garbage. 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

0: We will begin a mass invasion. You will tell your people to surrender now and avoid war.
1: You expect me to believe that you can overrun the entire world?
0: More than 20,000 years ago, my planet invaded the moon and destroyed the life that existed there.
1: We'd have seen signs of life.
0: You would see nothing. We are invisible. Long ago, we learned to change the molecular structure of our bodies. You cannot see us. I am using this dead man's body so that I can communicate with you.
1: What do you want of Earth?
0: As we have put the moon and many other planets under our rule, it is now time for us to put Earth under our rule. We cannot be defeated. We have never been defeated. My people will come to your planet and inhabit the bodies of other dead Earthmen. The dead will kill the living, and the people of Earth will cease to exist. That is the message you will bring your people.

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0: when those screamers meet the dreamers. 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I mean that great movie Seaside Swingers with Freddie and the Dreamers, so let's go!
1: Go! 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
0: 14 groovy songs, that's what you'll be missing, baby, if you don't see our kissing British cousins in Seaside Swingers. 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
1: Dead!
0: Dead! Yeah, that's right. Nobody can do it like Freddie and the Dreamers. See Freddie himself doing the Freddie. Cause it's the end.
1: The end. The end.
0: Oh, for excitement, entertainment, young stars, hit songs, and new dances. Make the scene with Seaside Swingers from Embassy in color that's really wild. So, go!
1: Go!
0: Go! Go!
2: Sex should be accepted as a wholesome part of life.